It's harder than I thought to tell the truth. 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

will fade eventually, so if our time is running out, day after day, we'll make the mundane a masterpiece. Oh my, my, oh my, my love, I take one look at you, you're taking me out.

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Someone please

0: 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She saw your eyes when you were crying, made her love you too.
1: SRF
2: 3 SRF 3 Radio
1: SRF 3 SRF 3 Sing ja zu einem Lendom Game Lendom